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1: I'll make an announcement and then you'll hear the music. We're rolling. This is End of Love Affair Composite, take one. 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
1: 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Glittering crowds and shimmering clouds.

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0: you dig the words. 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
1: Last stop from the top here?
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Bend your branches down along the ground and cover me. 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

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We're rolling. This is End of Love Affair Composite, take one. 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
2: So you will. 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
1: Okay.
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1: Yeah.
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Comes love, nothing can be.